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12: Clouds and breezy tonight, maybe some showers down to 3. A mix of sun and cloud Monday, breezy, a high of 10. Sun and cloud on Tuesday with a high of 12.
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11: Now, Moose Weather.
12: Clouds and breezy tonight, maybe some showers down to 3. A mix of sun and cloud Monday, breezy, a high of 10. Sun and cloud on Tuesday with a high of 12.
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6: Clouds and breezy tonight, maybe some showers down to 3. A mix of sun and cloud Monday, breezy, a high of 10. Sun and cloud on Tuesday with a high of 12.
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9: Clouds and breezy tonight, maybe some showers down to 3. A mix of sun and cloud Monday, breezy, a high of 10. Sun and cloud on Tuesday with a high of 12.
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13: Clouds and breezy tonight, maybe some showers down to 3. A mix of sun and cloud Monday, breezy, a high of 10. Sun and cloud on Tuesday with a high of 12.
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11: Clouds and breezy tonight, maybe some showers down to 3. A mix of sun and cloud Monday, breezy, a high of 10. Sun and cloud on Tuesday with a high of 12.
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0: Now, Moose weather.
7: Clouds and breezy tonight, maybe some showers down to 3. A mix of sun and cloud Monday, breezy, a high of 10. Sun and cloud on Tuesday with a high of 12.
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3: Clouds and breezy tonight, maybe some showers down to 3. A mix of sun and cloud Monday, breezy, a high of 10. Sun and cloud on Tuesday with a high of 12.
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5: A mix of sun and cloud today. It'll be breezy, a high of 10. Sun and cloud on Tuesday reaching 12. Clouds on Wednesday, 40% chance of showers with a high of 17.
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7: Now, Moose weather.
8: A mix of sun and cloud today. It'll be breezy, a high of 10. Sun and cloud on Tuesday reaching 12. Clouds on Wednesday, 40% chance of showers with a high of 17.
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4: A mix of sun and cloud today. It'll be breezy, a high of 10. Sun and cloud on Tuesday reaching 12. Clouds on Wednesday, 40% chance of showers with a high of 17.
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7: Now, Moose weather.
8: A mix of sun and cloud today. It'll be breezy, a high of 10. Sun and cloud on Tuesday reaching 12. Clouds on Wednesday, 40% chance of showers with a high of 17.
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6: Now, Moose weather.
7: A mix of sun and cloud today. It'll be breezy, a high of 10. Sun and cloud on Tuesday reaching 12. Clouds on Wednesday, 40% chance of showers with a high of 17.
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3: Now, Moose weather.
4: A mix of sun and cloud today. It'll be breezy, a high of 10. Sun and cloud on Tuesday reaching 12. Clouds on Wednesday, 40% chance of showers with a high of 17.
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0: Now, Moose weather.
10: A mix of sun and cloud today. It'll be breezy, a high of 10. Sun and cloud on Tuesday reaching 12. Clouds on Wednesday, 40% chance of showers with a high of 17.
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3: Now, Moose weather.
4: A mix of sun and cloud today. It'll be breezy, a high of 10. Sun and cloud on Tuesday reaching 12. Clouds on Wednesday, 40% chance of showers with a high of 17.
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12: A mix of sun and cloud today. It'll be breezy, a high of 10. Sun and cloud on Tuesday reaching 12. Clouds on Wednesday, 40% chance of showers with a high of 17.
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6: Now, Moose weather.
7: A mix of sun and cloud today. It'll be breezy, a high of 10. Sun and cloud on Tuesday reaching 12. Clouds on Wednesday, 40% chance of showers with a high of 17.
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0: Now, Moose weather.
9: A mix of sun and cloud today. It'll be breezy, a high of 10. Sun and cloud on Tuesday reaching 12. Clouds on Wednesday, 40% chance of showers with a high of 17.
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6: Now, Moose Weather.
7: A mix of sun and cloud today. It'll be breezy, a high of 10. Sun and cloud on Tuesday reaching 12. Clouds on Wednesday, 40% chance of showers with a high of 17.
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1: Good morning, I'm Kathy Jennings. The U.S. Coast Guard suspended its search yesterday for the six people aboard a missing medical transportation aircraft off the coast of Nantucket. Officials say that over 7,100 kilometers were searched over 66 hours after they were notified earlier Saturday that contact had been lost with the Latitude Air Ambulance while it was traveling from Bermuda to Boston. The Coast Guard says four Canadians and two Bermuda nationals were on the plane. Rear Admiral Matthew Lakes says suspending a search is not an easy decision, adding they express their deepest condolences to the families and loved ones affected by the tragedy. The Coast Guard early reported an extensive debris field was discovered about 32 kilometers off Nantucket. Yesterday, CIBC Run for the Cure raised $18 million across Canada for those affected by breast cancer. Officials say that more than 65,000 participants and volunteers took part in events in over 50 communities across the country. Funds raised support research, clinical trials, advocacy, and compassionate support programs. This was the 35th annual national event.
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1: And now for a look at Moose Sports. Canadian teams in action in the NHL yesterday saw the Winnipeg Jets edge the Detroit Red Wings 3-2. The Seattle Kraken cruised to a 6-1 win over the Calgary Flames, and the Vegas Golden Knights defeated the Vancouver Canucks 3-2. In the NFL late game yesterday, the Carolina Panthers beat the Detroit Lions 32-26. And now a look at local sports. A great weekend for our U18 Parry Sound Fuel Shamrocks at the Bobby Orr Hall of Fame U18 tournament. The Shamrocks were on a roll, winning five straight games to earn their spot in the championship final. They came up short against Moortown, falling 4-0, but overall a fantastic tournament for the team and a great showing representing Parry Sound. Congratulations to the Shamrocks on a strong weekend.
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1: It is 6:02. Good morning. A couple of scattered showers this morning. That just kind of came out of nowhere. But we may see a little bit more this morning, but probably not. It's going to be mostly a mix of sun and cloud today. High is going to be at 10. We're going to have some clear skies overnight. Lows going to zero. It's going to feel like -2, though. Nice and sunny tomorrow. High is going to be at 13. Wednesday, we're going to see some light rain in the morning and then sunny breaks mostly in the afternoon with the high of 18. Right now, it's 12.
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It's Maroon 5 and Memories on Moose FM. Good morning and happy Monday. We are 6:10. We have a jam-packed show for a jam-packed week. A full week, I should say. And because last week we had that day in the middle. And then next week we have Monday off because it's a Thanksgiving weekend. Speaking of which, we're going to give you a chance to win a Thanksgiving meal with all the fixins. I'll share more details this morning. And we have our fall color report, something new that we're doing this week, giving you an idea of how the colors are. And we are going to be bringing Shamrock's Corner because we have our U18 team and we're going to have our head coach in to talk about how the weekend was. So as you can see, lots of things going on. Don't forget to head over to our Facebook page for our topic of the day. You can chime in there. You can also call or text at 746-4291. Looking for what's something that's happened lately that just made your day. Share it with us. So, unfortunately, some sad news for Canadian music fans from the weekend, the passing of Sass Jordan, age of 63, and what a voice. She had such a presence, and what an incredible part of Canadian rock music. You know, songs that she brought us like Make You a Believer, High Road Easy, and You Don't Have to Remind Me. We'll keep that unmistakable voice playing for years to come. So, Sass, rest easy. Thank you for the music, and here she is right now with Make You a Believer on the Moose.

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18: Good morning. It is 6:23. Happy Monday. So for today, we might see a couple of scattered showers still this morning, but it's going to be mostly a mix of sun and cloud with a high of 10. Overnight, we're going to have clear skies. Our low is going to zero. It's going to feel, though, like minus 2. Nice and sunny tomorrow, high of 13. Wednesday, we're going to have some light rain in the morning, but mostly sunny for the afternoon with a high of 18. Right now, it's 12.
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1: Good morning, I'm Kathy Jennings. The U.S. Coast Guard suspended its search yesterday for the six people aboard a missing medical transportation aircraft off the coast of Nantucket. Officials say that over 7,100 kilometers were searched over 66 hours after they were notified earlier Saturday that contact had been lost with the Latitude Air Ambulance while it was traveling from Bermuda to Boston. The Coast Guard says four Canadians and two Bermuda nationals were on the plane. Rear Admiral Matthew Lakes says suspending a search is not an easy decision, adding they express their deepest condolences to the families and loved ones affected by the tragedy. The Coast Guard early reported an extensive debris field was discovered about 32 kilometers off Nantucket. Yesterday, CIBC Run for the Cure raised $18 million across Canada for those affected by breast cancer. Officials say that more than 65,000 participants and volunteers took part in events in over 50 communities across the country. Funds raised support research, clinical trials, advocacy, and compassionate support programs. This was the 35th annual national event.
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1: And now for a look at Moose Sports. Canadian teams in action in the NHL yesterday saw the Winnipeg Jets edge the Detroit Red Wings 3-2. The Seattle Kraken cruised to a 6-1 win over the Calgary Flames, and the Vegas Golden Knights defeated the Vancouver Canucks 3-2. In the NFL late game yesterday, the Carolina Panthers beat the Detroit Lions 32-26. And now a look at local sports. A great weekend for our U18 Parry Sound Fuel Shamrocks at the Bobby Orr Hall of Fame U18 tournament. The Shamrocks were on a roll, winning five straight games to earn their spot in the championship final. They came up short against Moortown, falling 4-0. But overall, a fantastic tournament for the team and a great showing representing Parry Sound. Congratulations to the Shamrocks on a strong weekend.
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1: Good morning. We are 6:33. Couple of scattered showers this morning, but will be mostly a mix of sun and cloud with a high of 10. Overnight, we're going to have some clear skies. Our low is going to go to zero. It's going to feel more like -2, though. Nice and sunny tomorrow with a high of 13. Wednesday, we're going to have some light rain in the morning and then some sunny breaks in the afternoon with a high of 18. Right now, it's 12.
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0: They're Platinum Blonde and Somebody Somewhere on the Moose. Good morning. Happy Monday. Hope you all had a great weekend. 6:42. Oh my goodness, didn't want to rest that morning. So topic of the day this morning over on our Facebook page. What's something that happened lately that just made your day? So maybe someone gave you an unexpected compliment, or a friend you haven't heard from in a while reached out. Maybe someone paid for your coffee, or your kids and grandkids said something that made you smile. Doesn't have to be anything big. I just want you to share that today that put a smile on your face lately. I'll share mine. So for me, someone over the weekend, total stranger, gave me a compliment on my red sweater, saying that the color suited me and I looked great. Well, you know what? That really made my day. And I said, thank you so much. So for you, you can chime in on our Facebook page. You could either call or text 705-746-4291.
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8: It is 6:53. Good morning. Chance of some scattered showers for just this morning, but mostly a mix of sun and cloud today with a high of 10. We're going to have some clear skies overnight, lows going to zero. Going to feel, though, more like minus 2. Tomorrow it's going to be sunny throughout the day with a high of 13. Wednesday, we'll have some light rain in the morning and then sunny breaks in the afternoon with a high of 18. Right now, it's 9. So we have teamed up with Sobeys to give you a chance to win a Thanksgiving meal with all the fixins. We're going to share more details coming up in the 7 o'clock hour.
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1: Good morning, I'm Kathy Jennings. The U.S. Coast Guard suspended its search yesterday for the six people aboard a missing medical transportation aircraft off the coast of Nantucket. Officials say that over 7,100 kilometers were searched over 66 hours after they were notified earlier Saturday that contact had been lost with the Latitude Air Ambulance while it was traveling from Bermuda to Boston. The Coast Guard says four Canadians and two Bermuda nationals were on the plane. Rear Admiral Matthew Lakes says suspending a search is not an easy decision, adding they express their deepest condolences to the families and loved ones affected by the tragedy. The Coast Guard early reported an extensive debris field was discovered about 32 kilometers off Nantucket. Yesterday, CIBC Run for the Cure raised $18 million across Canada for those affected by breast cancer. Officials say that more than 65,000 participants and volunteers took part in events in over 50 communities across the country. Funds raised support research, clinical trials, advocacy, and compassionate support programs. This was the 35th annual national event.
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1: And now for a look at Moose Sports. Canadian teams in action in the NHL yesterday saw the Winnipeg Jets edge the Detroit Red Wings 3-2. The Seattle Kraken cruised to a 6-1 win over the Calgary Flames, and the Vegas Golden Knights defeated the Vancouver Canucks 3-2. In the NFL late game yesterday, the Carolina Panthers beat the Detroit Lions 32-26. And now a look at local sports. A great weekend for our U18 Perry Sound Fuel Shamrocks at the Bobby Orr Hall of Fame U18 tournament. The Shamrocks were on a roll, winning five straight games to earn their spot in the championship final. They came up short against Moortown, falling 4-0, but overall a fantastic tournament for the team and a great showing representing Perry Sound. Congratulations to the Shamrocks on a strong weekend.
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1: It is 7:03. A chance of some scattered showers still possible for this morning, but mostly a mix of sun and cloud with a high of 10. Overnight, we're going to get some clear skies. Lows going to zero. Going to feel like -2. Yeah, if you haven't turned the heat on yet, oh, probably will.

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0: It's The Killers on 103.3 Moose FM. Good morning. Happy Monday, 7-11. Getting closer to the Thanksgiving weekend. And we've teamed up with Sobeys for a Thanksgiving contest. So Sobeys is giving away a full turkey dinner with all the fixins. So all you have to do is listen during the Moose Morning Show for the gobble gobble sound. So I'm going to play it right now so you know what you have to listen for. So the next time you hear that, it can play any time between now and 9:30. And then when you hear it, you have to text the word, you have to text the word Thanksgiving to 705-746-4291 to get into the draw. And then we're going to do the draw on Friday morning. So the next time you hear that gobble gobble sound, it can happen anytime this morning between now and 9:30, then text the word Thanksgiving to our text line at 746-4291. Good luck.
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11: It is 7:23. Mix of sun and cloud for most of the day today with a high of 10. Overnight, we're going to have some clear skies. Our low is going to go to zero. It's going to feel more like minus two, though. Nice and sunny tomorrow with a high of 13. On Wednesday, we'll have some light rain in the morning, but mostly sunny breaks for the day and a high of 18. Right now, it is 9. So remember to listen for the gobble gobble. And when you hear it, make sure you text the word Thanksgiving to 746-4291. And that's to get into the draw for a Thanksgiving meal from Sobeys. And that gobble gobble could happen twice this morning between now and 9:30.
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1: Good morning, I'm Kathy Jennings. The U.S. Coast Guard suspended its search yesterday for the six people aboard a missing medical transportation aircraft off the coast of Nantucket. Officials say that over 7,100 kilometers were searched over 66 hours after they were notified earlier Saturday that contact had been lost with the Latitude Air Ambulance while it was traveling from Bermuda to Boston. The Coast Guard says four Canadians and two Bermuda nationals were on the plane. Rear Admiral Matthew Lakes says suspending a search is not an easy decision, adding they express their deepest condolences to the families and loved ones affected by the tragedy. The Coast Guard early reported an extensive debris field was discovered about 32 kilometers off Nantucket. Yesterday, CIBC Run for the Cure raised $18 million across Canada for those affected by breast cancer. Officials say that more than 65,000 participants and volunteers took part in events in over 50 communities across the country. Funds raised support research, clinical trials, advocacy, and compassionate support programs. This was the 35th annual national event.
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1: And now, for a look at Moose Sports. Canadian teams in action in the NHL yesterday saw the Winnipeg Jets edge the Detroit Red Wings 3-2. The Seattle Kraken cruised to a 6-1 win over the Calgary Flames, and the Vegas Golden Knights defeated the Vancouver Canucks 3-2. In the NFL late game yesterday, the Carolina Panthers beat the Detroit Lions 32-26. And now a look at local sports. A great weekend for our U18 Parry Sound Fuel Shamrocks at the Bobby Orr Hall of Fame U18 tournament. The Shamrocks were on a roll, winning five straight games to earn their spot in the championship final. They came up short against Moortown, falling 4-0, but overall a fantastic tournament for the team and a great showing representing Parry Sound. Congratulations to the Shamrocks on a strong weekend.
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1: Will be a bit of a mix of sun and cloud today with a high of 10. Clear skies for overnight, or low is going to go to zero. Going to feel more like -2, though. Nice and sunny tomorrow with a high of 13. Wednesday, have some light rain in the morning, but mostly sunny breaks with a high of 18. Right now, it's 9.
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1: It's time for our Moose FM Fall Color Report. We've stationed Joe under one of our local trees here in town, where he's going to remain camped out, monitoring the situation as the colors change. So, Joe, good morning. Are you still with us?
2: I am, Kathy. I haven't leafed my post.
1: That's the kind of commitment we're looking for. So now, Joe, looking up at that tree this morning, what are we kind of seeing? Mostly greens? Are there any yellows and oranges starting to branch out?
2: Well, Kathy, the situation on the ground is unbelievable. We're definitely seeing some changes. I'd put the tree at about 30% color right now. I'm doing my absolute best to photosynthesize this information as fast as it happens.
1: Okay, so 30%. So things are starting to turn. And what about the leaf loss? How many have hit the ground so far? Are they all still hanging on?
2: Most are still hanging on, Kathy, but things are starting to fall apart out here, as I can see. The turnover rate is pretty insane.
1: And do we have a number?
2: I think I counted 17 this morning.
1: Okay. And how confident are you in that number?
2: I am, although one blew away during the count, so technically it could be 18. I tried to interrogate a passing leaf on its way down, but just blew me up.
1: He's got a lot of nerve. Good catch, though. Accuracy, it's pretty important here at the Moose. So now, how many leaves would you estimate are still on that tree?
2: I'd say approximately 4,783.
1: Approximately, okay. How far off do you think you are?
2: I lost my place around 3,200 leaf ago. Frankly, Kathy, I'm starting to feel a little stumped.
1: Oh, definitely understandable. It is a long assignment that we've got you on. But overall, Joe, based on what we've been seeing this morning, are we kind of getting close to a peak color, you think?
2: I'd say we're about halfway there for this season.
1: Okay, so we're going to go with that for now, and we're going to leaf you to it. So keep monitoring the situation, Joe, for us. Keep an eye on those colors. We'll check back with you in a couple of days and, you know, we'll see what's changed. Thanks for your continued dedication, though, by the way.
2: Anytime, Kathy. Until further orders arrive, I'm just going to leave things as they are. I'm really starting to put down roots here under this tree.
1: Dedication, that's for sure. It's Camped Out with Joe, the Moose Fall Color Report.
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7: Will be a bit of a mix of sun and cloud today with a high of 10. Clear skies for overnight, or low is going to go to zero. Going to feel more like minus 2, though. Nice and sunny tomorrow with a high of 13. Wednesday, have some light rain in the morning, but mostly sunny breaks with a high of 18. Right now, it's 9.
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1: Good morning, I'm Kathy Jennings. The U.S. Coast Guard suspended its search yesterday for the six people aboard a missing medical transportation aircraft off the coast of Nantucket. Officials say that over 7,100 kilometers were searched over 66 hours after they were notified earlier Saturday that contact had been lost with the Latitude Air Ambulance while it was traveling from Bermuda to Boston. The Coast Guard says four Canadians and two Bermuda nationals were on the plane. Rear Admiral Matthew Lakes says suspending a search is not an easy decision, adding they express their deepest condolences to the families and loved ones affected by the tragedy. The Coast Guard early reported an extensive debris field was discovered about 32 kilometers off Nantucket. Yesterday, CIBC Run for the Cure raised $18 million across Canada for those affected by breast cancer. Officials say that more than 65,000 participants and volunteers took part in events in over 50 communities across the country. Funds raised support research, clinical trials, advocacy, and compassionate support programs. This was the 35th annual national event.
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1: And now for a look at Moose Sports. Canadian teams in action in the NHL yesterday saw the Winnipeg Jets edge the Detroit Red Wings 3-2. The Seattle Kraken cruised to a 6-1 win over the Calgary Flames, and the Vegas Golden Knights defeated the Vancouver Canucks 3-2. In the NFL late game yesterday, the Carolina Panthers beat the Detroit Lions 32-26. And now a look at local sports. A great weekend for our U18 Parry Sound Fuel Shamrocks at the Bobby Orr Hall of Fame U18 tournament. The Shamrocks were on a roll, winning five straight games to earn their spot in the championship final. They came up short against Moortown, falling 4-0, but overall a fantastic tournament for the team and a great showing representing Parry Sound. Congratulations to the Shamrocks on a strong weekend.
0: Now, Moose weather.
1: Will be a bit of a mix of sun and cloud today with a high of 10. Clear skies for overnight or lows going to go to zero. Going to feel more like minus 2, though. Nice and sunny tomorrow with a high of 13. Wednesday, have some light rain in the morning, but mostly sunny breaks with a high of 18. Right now, it's 9.
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0: It's AC/DC and Thunderstruck on the Moose. Well, it's time for Shamrock's Corner, and joining us we have head coach Inwood from the U18 team. So, Coach Inwood, with the U18 Perry Sound Fuels Shamrocks, over the weekend it was a Bobby Orr Hall of Fame U18 tournament. And wow, what a great way to start off the tournament on Friday with a win and then continued throughout the weekend. Tell us a little bit about how it went.
1: Yeah, well, good morning, Kathy, and thank you. It was an amazing weekend, full of fun and excitement for our young men. We did start off with a win right out of the gate and proceeded to win five in a row, earning our way into the finals, where we did come up a little short in the final.

0: province of Ontario. But a very, very successful weekend for all the young men and for the fans.
1: And they really brought their game, like you said, throughout the weekend and even into the end of it. And seeing the fans in the stands cheering them on is always such a great thing for the kids, right? Or for the team.
0: Absolutely. It's one of the reasons they're there. They want to be out and display their skills and their talent for their friends, their family, for our community. And it's such an exciting environment to be a part of it all.
1: And also, we were chatting off air about how at the end of every game, they choose a player of the game. So tell me a little bit about that.
0: Yeah, it's a fun tradition that's been with a majority of this group for a number of years now, where the player of the game from the previous game picks the player of the game from the current game. And there's a cowboy hat with a shamrock logo on the front that gets passed around from player to player as they earn that covenant title of player of the game. So anytime you're at the Bobby Orr Community Center and you see a player walk out with that hat on, they've been selected by their peers as the player of the game.
1: Oh my gosh, I love that. That's amazing. All right, we're going to be right back to chat more and find out what's coming up for the U18 Shamrocks. Right now, it's Sally Burrows on Moose FM.

0: As we talk about our local teams, the Shamrocks. So we have Coach Inwood joining us from the U18 Parry Sound Fuels Shamrocks. And over the weekend was a Bobby Orr Hall of Fame U18 tournament. And you had your opening ceremonies Friday night, which I got to MC, which was phenomenal. Thank you for offering me to do that. That was a great experience.
1: Well, thanks for joining us. It's a special evening to be a part of our opening ceremonies, and we couldn't have been happier to have you there, and to have Trish Fellner singing "O Canada" for us was fantastic, and I think the crowd really appreciated it.
0: Oh yeah, and what a voice she has! Beautiful. Oh my goodness. So let's talk about that night. So there was 10 third rep Shamrocks on the team who are playing their final year of minor hockey. So what is this season like for them?
1: You know, this is a really special season for our third years, Kathy. For many of these young men, they've been on the ice now for 14, 15 years, and minor hockey comes to an end at the end of the season for them. So we do take a moment to appreciate and share.

0: our gratitude to the efforts and the commitment that they've put forward over the years by highlighting those 10 players at the opening ceremonies. And for them, it's a culmination of all their years of hard work coming together and playing on a very special team and being a part of a very special group that's played together for a lot of years.
1: So what's going to be next? Are they going to try to like go into the OHL, then the NHL? What's the next steps kind of thing, you think?
0: For many of them, it's time to get ready to go to college and university, where they likely could play on a variety of different teams. For some, junior hockey is coming up next, the Ontario Junior Hockey League, which is the pathway on to the OHL or beyond for some.
1: Oh, my goodness. So we'll be definitely following them. I'm sure some are going to be advancing. I would love to see some in the NHL, right?
0: Absolutely.
1: Like another Bobby Orr.
0: Absolutely. We wish nothing but the best for them in their hockey careers, but also in their school, in their work. And we really look forward to seeing what each and every one of them do next in their lives, because this is a very pivotal point in their time as minor hockey ends and they prepare for the rest of life, to see them bring those skills that they've acquired over the years and developed over the years and use them as they move into the work world or into their post-secondary education.
1: So when can we next see them play?
0: Friday night, this coming Friday night, we're at home for our regular season opener, 8:30 p.m. at the Bobby Orr Community Center, where we'll be playing the Clearview Canucks.
1: Perfect. All right. Well, Coach Inwood, thank you for joining us for Shamrock's Corner. And anything else you wanted to add?
0: Thank you, Kathy. 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
6: Will be a bit of a mix of sun and cloud today with a high of 10. Clear skies for overnight, or low's going to go to zero. Going to feel more like minus 2, though. Nice and sunny tomorrow with a high of 13. Wednesday, have some light rain in the morning, but mostly sunny breaks with a high of 18. Right now, it's 9.
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1: Good morning, I'm Kathy Jennings. The U.S. Coast Guard suspended its search yesterday for the six people aboard a missing medical transportation aircraft off the coast of Nantucket. Officials say that over 7,100 kilometers were searched over 66 hours after they were notified earlier Saturday that contact had been lost with the Latitude Air Ambulance while it was traveling from Bermuda to Boston. The Coast Guard says four Canadians and two Bermuda nationals were on the plane. Rear Admiral Matthew Lakes says suspending a search is not an easy decision, adding they express their deepest condolences to the families and loved ones affected by the tragedy. The Coast Guard early reported an extensive debris field was discovered about 32 kilometers off Nantucket. Yesterday, CIBC Run for the Cure raised $18 million across Canada for those affected by breast cancer. Officials say that more than 65,000 participants and volunteers took part in events in over 50 communities across the country. Funds raised support research, clinical trials, advocacy, and compassionate support programs. This was the 35th annual national event.
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1: And now for a look at Moose Sports. Canadian teams in action in the NHL yesterday saw the Winnipeg Jets edge the Detroit Red Wings 3-2. The Seattle Kraken cruised to a 6-1 win over the Calgary Flames. And the Vegas Golden Knights defeated the Vancouver Canucks 3-2. In the NFL late game yesterday, the Carolina Panthers beat the Detroit Lions 32-26. And now a look at local sports. A great weekend for our U18 Parry Sound Fuel Shamrocks at the Bobby Orr Hall of Fame U18 tournament. The Shamrocks were on a roll, winning five straight games to earn their spot in the championship final. They came up short against Moortown, falling 4-0. But overall, a fantastic tournament for the team and a great showing representing Parry Sound. Congratulations to the Shamrocks on a strong weekend.
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1: 8:32, good morning. Mostly a mix of sun and cloud today. High's going to be about 10. We're going to have some clear skies overnight. Low's going to zero, but it's going to feel like minus 2. Nice and sunny tomorrow with a high of 13. Wednesday, we'll have a bit of light rain in the morning, but sunny breaks for the day with a high of 18. Right now, it is 7.
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0: Finger 11. It's Paralyzer on Moose FM. Good morning. We are 8:39 on your Monday. And it may be Monday, but there's a lot of things going on around our communities during the week as well. So pickleball, you can do a drop-in. 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I know the first one, they have the opening ceremonies beginning at 11 on Thursday. 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Also on the weekend, I see that the Perry Sound EMS is having their annual boot drive, and McKellar is having a Thanksgiving market. So definitely a lot of things going on.
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13: It is 8:50. Good morning. Happy Monday. It's going to be a mix of sun and cloud today, looking a little bit more sunnier, which is great. High is going to be at 10. Overnight, we're going to have some clear skies. Our low is going to zero, but it's going to feel like minus two. Nice and sunny tomorrow with a high of 13. Wednesday, we're going to have some light rain in the morning, but mostly some sunny breaks for the day and a high of 18. Right now, it is 7.
0: The Moose fell in love with this area a long time ago, with its natural beauty, which is why we're a proud member of the Georgian Bay Biosphere Reserve. 1033 Moose FM.

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1: Good morning, I'm Kathy Jennings. The U.S. Coast Guard suspended its search yesterday for the six people aboard a missing medical transportation aircraft off the coast of Nantucket. Officials say that over 7,100 kilometers were searched over 66 hours after they were notified earlier Saturday that contact had been lost with the Latitude Air Ambulance while it was traveling from Bermuda to Boston. The Coast Guard says four Canadians and two Bermuda nationals were on the plane. Rear Admiral Matthew Lakes says suspending a search is not an easy decision, adding they express their deepest condolences to the families and loved ones affected by the tragedy. The Coast Guard early reported an extensive debris field was discovered about 32 kilometers off Nantucket. Yesterday, CIBC Run for the Cure raised $18 million across Canada for those affected by breast cancer. Officials say that more than 65,000 participants and volunteers took part in events in over 50 communities across the country. Funds raised support research, clinical trials, advocacy, and compassionate support programs. This was the 35th annual national event.
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1: And now for a look at Moose Sports. Canadian teams in action in the NHL yesterday saw the Winnipeg Jets edge the Detroit Red Wings 3-2. The Seattle Kraken cruised to a 6-1 win over the Calgary Flames, and the Vegas Golden Knights defeated the Vancouver Canucks 3-2. In the NFL late game yesterday, the Carolina Panthers beat the Detroit Lions 32-26. And now a look at local sports. A great weekend for our U18 Perry Sound Fuel Shamrocks at the Bobby Orr Hall of Fame U18 tournament. The Shamrocks were on a roll, winning five straight games to earn their spot in the championship final. They came up short against Moortown, falling 4-0, but overall a fantastic tournament for the team and a great showing representing Perry Sound. Congratulations to the Shamrocks on a strong weekend.
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1: It is 9:03, a bit of a mix of sun and cloud today. High's going to be 10. We'll have some clear skies overnight. Our low is going to go down to zero, but it's going to feel more like -2 with that wind chill. Tomorrow's going to be nice and sunny. High is going to be 13. Wednesday, we'll have some light rain in the morning, but then some sunny breaks for most of the day with a high of 18. Right now, it is 7 out.
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0: She's Pat Benatar on Moose FM. Good morning. We're 9:13, and it is the Thanksgiving weekend that's coming up. And here at Moose FM, we have teamed up with Sobeys Perry Sound to give you a full turkey dinner with all the fixins. So the way to win this and get into the draw is you have to listen during Moose Mornings between 6 and 9:30 for the gobble gobble sound. And that's not it with me saying it. I'm going to play it for you. One sec. Here we go. So starting back tomorrow morning, the next time you hear that, I normally play it about maybe two, maybe three times during the morning show. But as soon as you hear it, you have to text the word Thanksgiving to 746-4291 to our text line. So anytime you hear that gobble gobble sound during the morning show through the week, make sure you text in the word Thanksgiving and your name will go into the draw for a chance to win a full turkey dinner with all the fixins thanks to Sobeys Perry Sound.
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0: Now, Moose Weather.
9: Will be a bit of a mix of sun and cloud today with a high of 10. Clear skies for overnight, or low's going to go to zero. Going to feel more like minus two, though. Nice and sunny tomorrow with a high of 13. Wednesday, have some light rain in the morning, but mostly sunny breaks with a high of 18. Right now, it's 7.
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12: Now, Moose weather.
13: Will be a bit of a mix of sun and cloud today with a high of 10. Clear skies for overnight, or low's going to go to zero. Going to feel more like minus 2, though. Nice and sunny tomorrow with a high of 13. Wednesday, have some light rain in the morning, but mostly sunny breaks with a high of 18. Right now, it's 7.
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Look ahead, the crowd is jumping. Pump it up a little more, get the party going on the dance floor. 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
0: Now, Moose weather.
9: Will be a bit of a mix of sun and cloud today with a high of 10. Clear skies for overnight, or low's going to go to zero. Going to feel more like minus 2, though. Nice and sunny tomorrow with a high of 13. Wednesday, have some light rain in the morning, but mostly sunny breaks with a high of 18.
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0: 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Hey, it's Kathy with Moose FM. 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
10: Now, Moose weather.
0: Will be a bit of a mix of sun and cloud today with a high of 10. Clear skies for overnight or lows going to go to zero. Going to feel more like minus 2 though. Nice and sunny tomorrow with a high of 13. Wednesday, have some light rain in the morning, but mostly sunny breaks with a high of 18.
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I said, are you gonna be my girl? 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Now you don't need

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0: Now, Moose weather.
9: Will be a bit of a mix of sun and cloud today with a high of 10. Clear skies for overnight, or low's going to go to zero. Going to feel more like minus 2, though. Nice and sunny tomorrow with a high of 13. Wednesday, have some light rain in the morning, but mostly sunny breaks with a high of 18.
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11: Now, Moose weather.
12: We'll see a mix of sun and cloud today. High of 10 degrees. Mainly clear skies overnight, and the temperature will dip down to zero. Tomorrow, mainly sunny and a daytime high of 13. There is a chance of some light rain in the evening and overnight, low of 11. Light rain is expected to continue into Wednesday morning, around 1 to 3 millimeters as possible, daytime high 18 degrees.
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1: Good afternoon. I'm Andrew Mendler. A 58-year-old Brampton man is facing multiple drug-related charges following a collision in Shawanigan First Nation. Police say on Sunday afternoon, officers received multiple reports of a vehicle being driven in a dangerous manner in Britt, Magnetowan First Nation, and the Archipelago Township. These reports were followed by a report of the same vehicle being involved in a collision with a second vehicle. According to police, shortly after 4:30, officers located the suspect at a gas station in Shawanigan and conducted a field sobriety test. As a result, the driver was placed under arrest. Police say officers searched the vehicle and seized 50 grams of cannabis, two crack pipes, and other drug paraphernalia. The accused is facing multiple charges, including impaired and dangerous operation, and is slated to appear in court at a later date. Take Back the Night, a powerful evening of solidarity, awareness, and action against gender-based violence, will take place in Parry Sound tomorrow evening. The event will be hosted by the District of Parry Sound Violence Against Women Coordinating Committee, in partnership with local health, justice, and social service organizations. Officials say the gathering and march will bring together survivors, allies, and community members to shine a light on the realities of gender-based violence and intimate partner violence, and to demand a safer future for all. Opening remarks will take place at 5 p.m. in Market Square Park and will be followed by a march through town. Parry Sound residents who missed out on last night's Councillor All Candidates meeting will have another chance to meet the faces whose signs are scattered across town later this week. A candidates meet and greet will take place Thursday from 7 to 9 p.m. at the Bobby Orr Community Center, where residents can drop in at any time to meet the candidates, ask questions, and learn about their platforms. Candidates from Parry Sound, Carling, McDougall, and Seguin will all be in attendance. The municipal election is October 26th.
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1: In Moose Sports, there are 4 games on tap tonight in the NHL, including Ottawa at Boston and Winnipeg in Pittsburgh. In Major League Baseball, the American League Division Series continues tonight with the White Sox at the Guardians and the Yankees at the Rays. And the NFL's Monday Nighter will see the New Orleans Saints host the Atlanta Falcons.
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1: We'll see a mix of sun and cloud today, high of 10 degrees. Mainly clear skies overnight, and the temperature will dip down to 0. Tomorrow, mainly sunny and a daytime high of 13. There is a chance of some light rain in the evening and overnight, low of 11. Light rain is expected to continue into Wednesday morning, around 1 to 3 millimeters is possible, daytime high 18 degrees.
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0: Now, Moose weather.
6: We'll see a mix of sun and cloud today. High of 10 degrees. Mainly clear skies overnight. And the temperature will dip down to zero. Tomorrow, mainly sunny and a daytime high of 13. There is a chance of some light rain in the evening and overnight. Low of 11. Light rain is expected to continue into Wednesday morning. Around 1 to 3 millimeters is possible. Daytime high, 18 degrees.
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9: We'll see a mix of sun and cloud today. High of 10 degrees, mainly clear skies overnight, and the temperature will dip down to zero. Tomorrow, mainly sunny and a daytime high of 13. There is a chance of some light rain in the evening and overnight, low of 11. Light rain is expected to continue into Wednesday morning, around 1 to 3 millimeters as possible, daytime high 18 degrees.
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0: Now, Moose weather.
8: We'll see a mix of sun and cloud today. High of 10 degrees. Mainly clear skies overnight. And the temperature will dip down to zero. Tomorrow, mainly sunny and a daytime high of 13. There is a chance of some light rain in the evening and overnight, low of 11. Light rain is expected to continue into Wednesday morning, around 1 to 3 millimeters as possible, daytime high 18 degrees.
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0: Now, Moose Weather.
13: We'll see a mix of sun and cloud today. High of 10 degrees. Mainly clear skies overnight. The temperature will dip down to zero. Tomorrow, mainly sunny and a daytime high of 13. There is a chance of some light rain in the evening and overnight, low of 11. Light rain is expected to continue into Wednesday morning. Around 1 to 3 millimeters is possible. Daytime high, 18 degrees.
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0: Now, Moose weather.
11: We'll see a mix of sun and cloud today. High of 10 degrees. Mainly clear skies overnight. And the temperature will dip down to zero. Tomorrow, mainly sunny and a daytime high of 13. There is a chance of some light rain in the evening and overnight, low of 11. Light rain is expected to continue into Wednesday morning. Around 1 to 3 millimeters is possible. Daytime high, 18 degrees.
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0: Now, Moose weather.
11: We'll see a mix of sun and cloud today. High of 10 degrees. Mainly clear skies overnight. And the temperature will dip down to zero. Tomorrow, mainly sunny and a daytime high of 13. There is a chance of some light rain in the evening and overnight. Low of 11. Light rain is expected to continue into Wednesday morning. Around 1 to 3 millimeters is possible. Daytime high, 18 degrees.
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13: We'll see a mix of sun and cloud today. High of 10 degrees. Mainly clear skies overnight, and the temperature will dip down to zero tomorrow. Mainly sunny and a daytime high of 13. There is a chance of some light rain in the evening and overnight, low of 11. Light rain is expected to continue into Wednesday morning. Around 1 to 3 millimeters is possible. Daytime high, 18 degrees.
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8: We'll see a mix of sun and cloud today. High of 10 degrees. Mainly clear skies overnight. And the temperature will dip down to zero. Tomorrow, mainly sunny and a daytime high of 13. There is a chance of some light rain in the evening and overnight, low of 11. Light rain is expected to continue into Wednesday morning, around 1 to 3 millimeters is possible, daytime high 18 degrees.
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1: Good afternoon. I'm Andrew Mendler. A 58-year-old Brampton man is facing multiple drug-related charges following a collision in Shawanigan First Nation. Police say on Sunday afternoon, officers received multiple reports of a vehicle being driven in a dangerous manner in Britt, Magnetowan First Nation, and the Archipelago Township. These reports were followed by a report of the same vehicle being involved in a collision with a second vehicle. According to police, shortly after 4:30, officers located the suspect at a gas station in Shawanigan and conducted a field sobriety test. As a result, the driver was placed under arrest. Police say officers searched the vehicle and seized 50 grams of cannabis, two crack pipes, and other drug paraphernalia. The accused is facing multiple charges, including impaired and dangerous operation, and is slated to appear in court at a later date. Take Back the Night, a powerful evening of solidarity, awareness, and action against gender-based violence, will take place in Parry Sound tomorrow evening. The event will be hosted by the District of Parry Sound Violence Against Women Coordinating Committee, in partnership with local health, justice, and social service organizations. Officials say the gathering and march will bring together survivors, allies, and community members to shine a light on the realities of gender-based violence and intimate partner violence, and to demand a safer future for all. Opening remarks will take place at 5 p.m. in Market Square Park and will be followed by a march through town. Parry Sound residents who missed out on last night's Councillor All Candidates meeting will have another chance to meet the faces whose signs are scattered across town later this week. A candidates meet and greet will take place Thursday from 7 to 9 p.m. at the Bobby Orr Community Center, where residents can drop in at any time to meet the candidates, ask questions, and learn about their platforms. Candidates from Parry Sound, Carling, McDougall, and Seguin will all be in attendance. The municipal election is October 26th.
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1: In Moose Sports, there are four games on tap tonight in the NHL, including Ottawa at Boston and Winnipeg in Pittsburgh. In Major League Baseball, the American League Division Series continues tonight with the White Sox at the Guardians and the Yankees at the Rays. And the NFL's Monday Nighter will see the New Orleans Saints host the Atlanta Falcons.
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1: Clear skies tonight, and the temperature will dip down to a low of 0, feeling like -2 with wind chill. Tomorrow, we will see mainly sunny skies and a high of 13. There's a chance of some light rain in the evening and overnight, low of 11. Light rain is expected to continue into Wednesday. Around 1 to 3 millimeters is possible. We'll see a daytime high of 18 degrees.
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12: Clear skies tonight, and the temperature will dip down to a low of 0, feeling like -2 with wind chill. Tomorrow, we will see mainly sunny skies and a high of 13. There's a chance of some light rain in the evening and overnight, low of 11. Light rain is expected to continue into Wednesday. Around 1 to 3 millimeters is possible. We'll see a daytime high of 18 degrees.
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12: Clear skies tonight, and the temperature will dip down to a low of 0, feeling like minus 2 with wind chill. Tomorrow, we will see mainly sunny skies and a high of 13. There's a chance of some light rain in the evening and overnight, low of 11. Light rain is expected to continue into Wednesday. Around 1 to 3 millimeters is possible. We'll see a daytime high of 18 degrees.
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1: Good afternoon. I'm Andrew Mendler. A 58-year-old Brampton man is facing multiple drug-related charges following a collision in Shawanigan First Nation. Police say on Sunday afternoon, officers received multiple reports of a vehicle being driven in a dangerous manner in Britt, Magnetowan First Nation, and the Archipelago Township. These reports were followed by a report of the same vehicle being involved in a collision with a second vehicle. According to police, shortly after 4:30, officers located the suspect at a gas station in Shawanigan and conducted a field sobriety test. As a result, the driver was placed under arrest. Police say officers searched the vehicle and seized 50 grams of cannabis, two crack pipes, and other drug paraphernalia. The accused is facing multiple charges, including impaired and dangerous operation, and is slated to appear in court at a later date. Take Back the Night, a powerful evening of solidarity, awareness, and action against gender-based violence, will take place in Parry Sound tomorrow evening. The event will be hosted by the District of Parry Sound Violence Against Women Coordinating Committee, in partnership with local health, justice, and social service organizations. Officials say the gathering and march will bring together survivors, allies, and community members to shine a light on the realities of gender-based violence and intimate partner violence, and to demand a safer future for all. Opening remarks will take place at 5 p.m. in Market Square Park and will be followed by a march through town. Parry Sound residents who missed out on last night's Councillor All Candidates meeting will have another chance to meet the faces whose signs are scattered across town later this week. A candidates meet and greet will take place Thursday from 7 to 9 p.m. at the Bobby Orr Community Center, where residents can drop in at any time to meet the candidates, ask questions, and learn about their platforms. Candidates from Parry Sound, Carling, McDougall, and Seguin will all be in attendance. The municipal election is October 26th. In Moose Sports, there are four games on tap tonight in the NHL, including Ottawa at Boston and Winnipeg in Pittsburgh. In Major League Baseball, the American League Division Series continues tonight with the White Sox at the Guardians and the Yankees at the Rays. And the NFL's Monday Nighter will see the New Orleans Saints host the Atlanta Falcons.
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1: Clear skies tonight, and the temperature will dip down to a low of 0, feeling like minus 2 with wind chill. Tomorrow, we will see mainly sunny skies and a high of 13. There's a chance of some light rain in the evening and overnight, low of 11. Light rain is expected to continue into Wednesday, around 1 to 3 millimeters is possible. We'll see a daytime high of 18 degrees.
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13: Clear skies tonight, and the temperature will dip down to a low of 0, feeling like -2 with wind chill. Tomorrow, we will see mainly sunny skies and a high of 13. There's a chance of some light rain in the evening and overnight, low of 11. Light rain is expected to continue into Wednesday, around 1 to 3 millimeters is possible. We'll see a daytime high of 18 degrees.
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11: Clear skies tonight, and the temperature will dip down to a low of 0, feeling like -2 with wind chill. Tomorrow, we will see mainly sunny skies and a high of 13. There's a chance of some light rain in the evening and overnight. Low of 11. Light rain is expected to continue into Wednesday. Around 1 to 3 millimeters is possible. We'll see a daytime high of 18 degrees.
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10: Now, Moose Weather.
11: Clear skies tonight, and the temperature will dip down to a low of 0, feeling like -2 with wind chill. Tomorrow, we will see mainly sunny skies and a high of 13. There's a chance of some light rain in the evening and overnight, low of 11. Light rain is expected to continue into Wednesday, around 1 to 3 millimeters as possible. We'll see a daytime high of 18 degrees.
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Its 1,695-foot span has drawn the attention from the Group of Seven. The CPR Trestle is the skyline of Parry Sound. 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
13: Clear skies tonight, and the temperature will dip down to a low of 0, feeling like minus 2 with wind chill. Tomorrow, we will see mainly sunny skies and a high of 13. There's a chance of some light rain in the evening and overnight, low of 11. Light rain is expected to continue into Wednesday, around 1 to 3 millimeters is possible. We'll see a daytime high of 18 degrees.
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1: Now, Moose weather.
10: Clear skies tonight, and the temperature will dip down to a low of 0, feeling like -2 with wind chill. Tomorrow, we will see mainly sunny skies and a high of 13. There's a chance of some light rain in the evening and overnight, low of 11. Light rain is expected to continue into Wednesday. Around 1 to 3 millimeters is possible. We'll see a daytime high of 18 degrees.
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10: Now, Moose weather.
11: Clear skies tonight, and the temperature will dip down to a low of 0. Feeling like -2 with wind chill. Tomorrow, we will see mainly sunny skies and a high of 13. There's a chance of some light rain in the evening and overnight, low of 11. Light rain is expected to continue into Wednesday, around 1 to 3 millimeters is possible. We'll see a daytime high of 18 degrees.
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